fitter, happier, more productive, comfortable, not drinking too much, regular exercise at the gym, 3 days a week, getting on better with your associate employee contemporaries, at ease, eating well, no more microwave dinners and saturated fats, a patient better driver, a safer car, baby smiling in backseat, sleeping well, no bad dreams, no paranoia, careful to all animals, never watching spiders down a plug hole, keep in contact with old friends, enjoy a drink now and then, will frequently check credit at moral, bank, hole in wall, favors for favors, fond but not in love, charity standing orders, on Sundays reading road supermarket, no killing moths or putting boiling water on the ants, car wash, also on Sundays, no longer afraid of the dark or midday shadows, nothing so ridiculously teenage and desperate, nothing so childish, at a better pace, slower and more calculated, no chance of escape, now self-employed, concerned, but powerless, an empowered and informed member of society, pragmatism not idealism, will not cry in public, less chance of illness, tires that grip in the wet, shot of baby strapped in backseat, a good memory, still cries at a good film, still kisses with saliva, no longer empty and frantic, like a cat, tied to a stick, that's driven into, frozen winter shit, the ability to laugh at weakness, calm, fitter, healthier, and more productive, a pig, in a cage, on antibiotics.

0: Emali, Emali Abis. Emali Abis. Emali Abis. So listen, Ella Miss Abala, me funny, Bazik, Ella Miss Adamad.
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1: Have you ever woken up and wondered where you are and why you're naked? You are now listening to Headache.

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Now I just walk around and stare at people in the park. You think I care about what's happening to me? Even my demons have demons. When I last saw Monica, she told me she never wanted to see or speak to me ever again in her life. She doesn't get it. Nobody gets it. I can't remember the last time I got a good night's sleep. If you really think about it, life shouldn't feel this strange. If I could just figure out what the old woman wearing that salmon pink snakeskin jacket wants from me, I'd feel a whole lot better. Doesn't she have a job? Do I have a job? It's not normal to sit outside someone's apartment the whole night long. But then again, what is normal? Do you think I'm normal? Say I'm normal. Please, for fuck's sake, please say I'm normal. I don't know what you want from me. I could never do that contemplation shit. Someone told me once that if you have more than 3 major concussions before the age of 7, you're fucked. I had 8. And anyway, I'm not interested in knowing. I'm just tired. So tired. Something went wrong. Something went really wrong a long way back. And now I don't know. Now I'm just doing this. One morning you wake up and you want to shave your head because the insects living up there have started to throw parties they aren't inviting you to. And you tell me I'm crazy? I just want to live. I just want to feel something. Anything. Anything. There's so much shit in the world. There's good, bad, mad, sad, ugly, happy. But I just love beauty. I think about my friends sometimes. Their lives, their failures. They don't know where I am. I wonder if they miss me. I miss their stories. The stuff they leave unfinished. The words they leave behind. The good they drag after them, and the destruction they create. But above all, I remember the love. I remember sitting on my Uncle Mario's knee while he told me about the man he killed in the Embarcadero in August 1999. I remember the girl with pigtails in her hair asking me why I looked so sad when I was supposed to be feeling happy. I remember climbing on a statue in my grandmother's garden while serious guys in suits walked around talking to each other. There was a lot of blood around back then. A lot of laughter, but a lot of blood too. And I mistook the laughter for love. I forgot the color where I came from. Now my taste is me, and sometimes it's a little too sour. The streets are so dead. How is it so easy to leave this world behind? It feels like the world's a dream, right up until I remember the smell of her hair blowing in the wind. You aimed for my eyes, but you forgot that the heart is where all the action is. This one goes out to all the ghosts. I love you.

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This went on for 1 week. My radio played when not plugged in. I heard someone run across my attic floor. 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

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Hunger in her eyes, she's like she can't breathe. Blowing back every night, trying to find a light. 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All I see is red, these lights around me. 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All I see is red.

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0: anymore. 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Then turn up, act like we revised the benchmarks, but we didn't reach limits. When I call you weak, I mean altruistic, all the Twin Peaks of selfie superstitions and bomb picklist of redundant visits. Yeah, and I had a song limit to look up at these real niggas to walk the stage, but they ain't shunned them and they done them. And when the song's ending, so study this like it's pre-med. And I can only see red.
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1: You've waited long forever. A heart is worth the weather. You should.

Vast. This labyrinthine thing we spin in between us like a dream or some type of magic. Spell something with a fucked up grammar that still comes together like a perfect poem which breaks all the rules and man-made promises and feels like we blowing out every single stained glass window in every single temple simultaneously as we pitch or lock into the heart of the moment and become a violent blast of color and do that dance like Jackson Pollock around the expanding and collapsing cosmos of a canvas as our fist-sized muscles trapped in our rib cages, kickback syncopated beat like Elvin Jones on Supreme Hell reaching for it. That in the heights your average humble self wouldn't even dream of. Now the question is, will the wax melt all over y'all? And the feathers fly before we. Will the wax melt all over y'all? And the feathers fly before we. Will the wax melt all over y'all? And the feathers fly before we. Will the wax melt all over y'all? And the feathers fly before we.

it strips the palms in a way in a row. And even if the manager don't even know, he just get hit up, beat up by his kids. This is hard life that you was going to be killing in your grips. This was like some word that I didn't flip right. That's because I freestyle and I do it every night. This is hip hop, this is trip hop, this is something far behind. Something new explorer that you're searching in my rhyme. It's like a big mystery book, so I learn you how to cook, how to reach this part. I can cook everything in the world, you see. I mix up some chicken with some bloody curry. That's just like a big answer. I'm an Indian guy, I don't understand here because I am a treat of history.